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1: Took you like a shot, thought that I could chase you with a cold evening. Let a couple years water down how I'm feeling about you. And every time we

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Listen to the mariachi play at midnight. Are you with me? Are you with me?

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